and Tally kicking off this Wednesday evening with In Christ Alone. I am Paula. You're listening to The Sound of Home. We're in that midweek point. And from what I understand, 1 week from today is the NFL kickoff. Don't ask me who's playing because that's all the information I have. I'll look that up and we'll talk about it more later. Here is the Derek Loudermilk Band, God of the Breakthrough.

Every day we give you a verse to help kick off your day, get you started in the Word of God. You can find that on our website, on the app, or anywhere you find us on social media. And I love today's verse. It set my attitude right from the very beginning. It's from Isaiah, and it says this, "Lord, you are my God. I will exalt you and praise your name, for in perfect faithfulness you have done wonderful things, things planned long ago." He knows the big picture. He's got it all in his hands, and he has it planned from long ago. God, I thank you. And I praise you today. You are my God. You have done all things. You have created all things. And you know the big picture. You know the ending of the story. You have already written the last chapter. I am so thankful for who you are and that I have been able to surrender my life to you. And I pray that for others tonight, whatever they're struggling with, help us to open our hands, to let it go, and give it to you. You are such a good, good God. We love you, Jesus, and it is in your precious and holy name that we pray. Amen.

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There's a crazy phenomenon going on in the United States of America right now. It is called exploding sunroofs. Yes, it is a thing. Thousands of vehicles are having exploding sunroofs. There are saying in 2025, there were 550 reported incidents. In 498 reports of sunroofs exploding or shattering already in 2026. So it's up quite a bit. In 2021, there were only 350 exploding sunroofs. What can cause this? Well, there's a lot of different factors. Temperature shifts, tempered glass stress, and potential road debris. Road debris is flying up and landing on your sunroof. And after it gets hit a few times, if the temperature shifts a lot, it'll explode. Now, we saw exploding sunroofs when we had that hailstorm back in the spring here in Missouri. But I've never seen this. If you've had a sunroof explode on you, would you let me know? You can text me 800-658-0353 on our Latour Asset Studio line. Or you can email me, Paula@gmail.com. I'd love to see pictures if you have them. Because here's my motto. If you don't draw me a picture, I'm going to draw my own. And I have visions of what exploding sunroofs look like. Beware.

had a great time at Silver Dollar City, the Southern Gospel Picnic. Russ and Nancy are still down there for the rest of this week. Stop by and say hi to them. We have all the details, the who, what, when, and where, on our website, kwfc.org, with that schedule that is a dream to look at. I'm telling you, it is so easy and nice to follow. The times, the locations are all there. There may have been a few changes, but not in our major artists. Guardians were there last week. Mark Trammell Quartet was there as well on Sunday. And I found pictures of them on Fire in the Hole in their suits. That's dedication right there. Here they are, Mark Trammell Quartet. I'll Take It to the Grave.

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I don't know, a senior director of network relations. 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It is absolutely free. You can post jobs there and you can follow up on jobs right there.

back. Last night, I introduced you to OreoGate, and there has been a new development. I'm going to share that with you later this hour. Coming up right now, it's Ray Hollis, Inside My Heart.

All right, mamas, daddies, teachers, friends, anybody stressed with the school year starting? Are you feeling like you're settling into a routine? And that's when the problems start. You get back in the routine and it just gets crazy. Maybe the school year is not going like you hoped it would. We have a prayer center. If you go to our website, kwfc.org, there's a prayer tab there and it says prayer center. You can post your prayer request there. We want to pray for you during this school year. And when you go there, you can pray for others. I find that really helps make my world go smoother when I get my mind off my worries. I had been stressed about some things going on, and a sweet friend at church let me know yesterday that she is starting a battle with breast cancer. She has two small children at home. Now, I say small, elementary age children at home. She works in the school system herself, and it's a lot for their family right now. And it put my world into perspective for sure. So post your prayer request there and pray for others. Just know that we are praying for you as this school year begins and as you settle into the routine and it starts to get hard. We're here for you and we love you. We want you to have the privilege of praying over others as well. All on our prayer wall, kwfc.org.

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started a conversation on social media, and I really want your input tonight. What one ingredient can ruin a sandwich? For you, it's a personal choice. What one ingredient can ruin a sandwich? I like sandwiches, but there's a lot of things I don't like on them. I'm pretty much a meat and cheese girl, lettuce, tomato. I don't like the Brussels sprouts on there. Not a fan of kale on my sandwich because I don't want anything fuzzy. Ketchup. Ketchup is one condiment. I like honey mustard. I like mayonnaise. Not a Miracle Whip girl. I like onions, tomatoes, all kinds of cheeses. I'm not a cheese snob. I love them all. But there are just a few things that don't belong on a sandwich. Would you look me up on social media and chime in on this? Paula Turley on Facebook, Instagram, wherever you are. What is something that does not, that can absolutely ruin a sandwich for you? Let me know.

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I'm so excited to bring you an update on OreoGate. In case you're new to the game, just like I am, OreoGate is a group of moms in a text chat that Michelle has not allowed Ava to have Oreos, and she's very upset because all the other kids in the class are bringing Oreos in their lunches, and Michelle wants it to stop because Ava's not allowed to have Oreos, and it's for personal reasons. It's none of their business. Well, there is a new player in town, a new child in the class. Did I mention these are five-year-olds? The child's mom, Rachel, has been added to the text chat, and there's two chat groups going on, one including Michelle and one out. So the group that doesn't include Michelle has added Rachel, and Rachel goes, "Oh my goodness, is this OreoGate? Am I now a part of OreoGate?" She'd heard about it. Michelle, the mom, still has not heard about OreoGate. She has no idea that she has made national news and made it to our little show here on KWFC. Oliver's having a birthday party. Michelle is asking that they not serve Oreos. Oh my goodness, I can't wait to tell you what happens at the birthday party.

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Brands with Out of This World. I am Paula. You're listening to The Sound of Home. It is Wednesday night. We're halfway to that holiday weekend. Isn't it kind of cruel that we go to school for 2 weeks and then we have a holiday weekend? I mean, the teachers love it, but I think we should just wait till after Labor Day to start. Anyone else agree? I mean, I know it means shorter Thanksgiving breaks and shorter Christmas breaks, but I mean, it's a thought. Those schools out west and some of our private schools that do that, they got it going on. Or either start the 1st of August. I'm kidding. Parents, teachers, kiddos, we're praying for you. Here's Anthem Edition. He is who he is.

One thing I find very entertaining is to go through the specialty calendar and find out what we're celebrating today. Today is Pierce Your Ears Day, and it celebrates the longtime tradition of piercing ears. It's a cultural thing, traditional thing. Now, I want to hear your ear piercing story. Did you do it at home? I mean, with a couple of girlfriends, a cube of ice and a needle. Is that how you pierced your ears? I used to work in a salon where we had the ear piercing gun and we would pierce ears. And I loved it when we would get small children in the salon. We'd set them in the chair and we'd get two people to do it because there's no way once you get one in, they're going to do the second one. We'd get two people to do it and we would say, okay, we're going to go on three. Ready? We always went on two. One, two, click. Because they're going to jerk when you get to three, and it's hard. You have to be 5 years old now to pierce your ears. My sweet granddaughter, for her birthday, she's getting her ears pierced this week, and I can't wait to hear how that goes. I want to hear your home ear piercing story. Maybe you did it in a salon at Claire's, and I know now there's a lot of specialty piercing places that are much more sanitary and safer. Certainly don't be doing it at home with an ice cube and a needle. Don't do that.

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a feeling there's someone listening tonight that is in town for the Silver Dollar Southern Gospel Picnic and maybe just discovered us because you're here. Maybe you got that fan down at the park at Silver Dollar City. Maybe you met Russ and Nancy and you picked up some swag that has some information on it that I didn't think was supposed to be released, but it's out there now. And have you downloaded the app? It is completely free. It is safe. You can find it in your device, Android or Apple Store, however you want to do it. That way, when you get in your car, you can listen to us all the way back to wherever you came from. Have us with you wherever you go. I guarantee you we're a lot of fun. You're going to enjoy having us around. Download that app tonight.

Psalm 18:6 tells us this, but in my distress, I cried out to the Lord. Yes, I prayed to my God for help. He heard me from his sanctuary. My cry to him reached his ears. Isn't it comforting to know that when we cry out to the Lord, he hears us? We cry out because we're troubled. We need direction. We need help. We need protection. But we do it mostly because we know he is always listening. He calms our anxious hearts, comforts our spirits, calms the storm stirred up in us. We can always count on him to be present, be ready to help us overcome any battle we face. God has been our refuge since the beginning. He will remain our solid rock in every situation. And I love that he is consistent and he is mine. Jonah 2:2 says this, I cried out to Yahweh from a place of total desperation and he answered me. I hope tonight that you have that confidence that when you cry out to him, he hears you and he knows you. He knows the desires of your heart and he delights in the details of your life. It's okay. Cry out to him because he hears you.

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That's Greater Vision. He's still waiting by the well. I'm Paula. 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

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We as parents don't get to say that as often, do we? 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

have some sad news for you. We are officially in the late 2020s. You know how you hear about the late 1800s, the late 1850s? We are officially in the late 2020s. September 1st marked the beginning of that era. The first day of September. It said so by Encyclopedia Britannica. I believe everything Encyclopedia Britannica says, much more than some other places you look online. Welcome to the late 2020s.

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All right, I have a question for you that you're going to think is ridiculous, but I have purpose behind my question. I'm Paula. You're listening to The Sound of Home. Is your dog left pawed or right pawed? Do you know if your dog is left pawed or right pawed? 15% of dogs are left-handed. And why does it matter? Because science have examined if the left pawed, a right pawed, or an ambidextrous dog indicates an animal's suitability for a career in law enforcement or as a guide dog for the blind. The study is built on a lot of research and found one thing. A dog without a preference to the left paw or the right paw is more likely to be upset by fireworks or thunderstorms. I'm thinking, does this have anything to do with brain activity and if left-handed dogs are smarter than right-handed dogs? Is it the same with people? I'm just going to leave that there.

0: Good morning. Oh, good, you're up. Time to start the day. You stretch, grab your phone, you stumble to the kitchen to take your morning vitamins and turn on KWFC. Oh, wait, you almost forgot something. Spending some time with the Lord. Now, before your day gets too busy, start your morning with some prayer and open up the Word for You Today devotional. 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

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I am Paula. On our website, we have a prayer wall. We have a whole prayer center there, and it's just an amazing place to go to put in prayer requests that you would like people to pray over. And I think at this time of year, it would be so encouraging those that are in school, teachers, parents, go there and list your prayer requests for the school year so we know how to pray for you. And then everyone else, let's go pray for them. It's a great way to build community, to be together, and just to know that you're prayed over and you are loved. I have friends that I'll text them and say, hey, where are you traveling this week? I'm praying for you. And I'm like, really? What? You are? Let somebody know you're praying for them tonight. You can find that prayer wall on our website, kwfc.org.

Aether Vocal Band this evening on The Sound of Home. I am Paula. It is the beginning of our last hour together tonight, and I'm kind of sad. I've had a lot of fun tonight. You guys reacting to Oreo Gate and the sandwich experiment that I've put out there on social media. I'm having a lot of fun. 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

If you're like me, I've been sitting around all week thinking, okay, it's Labor Day weekend. I've got Monday off. What am I going to do? Am I just going to sleep in and enjoy one last day at the pool? Am I going to go find something to do? I want to encourage you tonight to look at your community calendar. Go to the website of the town you live in. Maybe look it up on Facebook, what's happening near me. And just find something in community to do this weekend. Doesn't have to be on Monday. You've got 3 days, Saturday, Sunday, Monday. Maybe it's going to church for the first time in a long time. Maybe it's going to a different church. You know that it is not a crime to visit a different church once in a while. Yeah, maybe there's a church in your town or community you've been just wondering, what's going on over there? Go visit it this weekend. Find out what's going on. I'm not saying go church shopping. I'm just saying, go see what's going on. Maybe God will encourage you and have you bring something back to your community to do. I don't know. I just, as I'm sitting here thinking about the weekend and what's going on, I kind of tend to be a hermit on the holiday weekends. And maybe I'll get out and try something new.

That is the Derek Laudermilk Band, God of the Breakthrough. Isaiah 25 tells us this, Lord, you are my God. I will exalt you and praise your name for in perfect faithfulness. Oh, in perfect faithfulness, you have done wonderful things, things planned long ago. God takes care of us in all situations. God, I'm so thankful that you, in your perfect faithfulness, have done wonderful things. Oh, I love that phrase today. You are such a good God. I love you. I thank you for your holiness. I pray today for friends that are struggling. I pray for my friend that just announced her breast cancer diagnosis. Pray for that whole family, Lord. Just guide them, protect them, put your hand on them. Think of Caleb tonight with his cancer battle. I think of those that have lost the battle with cancer. Think of Ashley and her family moving on without Adam. God, just protect them, guide them. In your perfect faithfulness, you have done wonderful things. Help us with whatever we're going through to stop and look at those wonderful things. Know that you are holy and you are just and you have our best interest at mind. You love us with an unfailing love, with a perfectly faithful love. Jesus, we just praise you tonight, and it's in your name. Amen.

You know, every time I watch a beautiful sunset, visit the beach, or take in a scenic view, I am reminded of how amazing our Creator is. From the tiniest cells in our bodies to the vastness of the stars, God made it all. And still, He desires a relationship with us. I'm Mike, Director of Support for KWFC. 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Thank you.

This is Max Lucado. On the second day of the D-Day invasion, Leon was taken captive by the Nazis. While being marched to a POW camp, he and another soldier escaped. A farmer found them and put them in touch with the French underground. They took his U.S. credentials and created a French ID card for him. He made it back to the Allied camp, yet with no American ID, he was suspected of being a spy. He rolled up his sleeve and said, "Would this prove I'm an American?" It was a tattoo of an eagle, and on its breast was an American flag with the word "Mother" written across it. That convinced them. Sound familiar? God says, "See, I have engraved you on the palms of my hands." Isaiah 49 and verse 16. Satan is vicious, but he will not be victorious. Why? Your name is tattooed on God's hand. This is Max Lucado.

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0: understand. But aren't you afraid of dying? What about that?
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0: Heaven? But how do you know for sure that it really exists?
2: People asked Billy Graham that question too.
3: The Bible says his servant shall serve him and they shall see his face. This will be the supreme reality of heaven. Heaven is no myth, no idle dream, no figment of the imagination. It is as real as the world we see about us today.
2: So if that's true, how do we know we can be there someday?
3: It will be yours and mine if we want to share it by coming to Jesus Christ and accepting him as our Savior. We do not deserve this hope and this promise, but it is offered to us by the grace of God through Christ.
2: We'd love to tell you more about that at our website, findpeacewithgod.net. 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

How do you do? People who do not know the real purpose of life will latch onto almost anything as a substitute, some worthwhile, some not, some short-term, some that last a lifetime. The list is as varied as man's imagination. But the man in this story discovered that the soul is restless and dissatisfied until the real purpose is found, and the heart and mind and life are unshackled.

0: This is Unshackled, the longest-running radio drama ever broadcast. True life stories of real people, produced in Chicago by Pacific Garden Mission. Not many people would walk through a pitch-dark room without turning on some kind of light. Too much danger of falling or hitting obstacles and hurting yourself. And yet people walk through life in darkness and end up casualties. Some of them come to Pacific Garden Mission homeless, hungry, and in despair. The mission doors have been open since 1877 as a refuge for people in darkness. And that's why it's called the Old Lighthouse, here to rescue the perishing. Food, clothing, and a bunk for the night, medical and dental care, classes and counseling, all kinds of help are given free to street people. But the greatest gift of all comes from the one who is the light of the world, and he offers new life. Now for broadcast around the earth, here is program number 2539 in the series Unshackled, the program that makes you face yourself and think.
1: Can you help me set the table, Kevin?
2: Oh, you know I have football practice, Mom.
1: Well, you'd better get into your uniform then.
2: I'm gonna do it right now.
1: Your dad should be home soon. He can run you over to the field. Hello? Yes, it is. What? Oh, no! We'll be right there. Kevin, get out here. Your father was in an accident. We've got to get to the hospital now. Lenny, come on!
3: When we got to the hospital, we learned that he had hit another car while having a massive heart attack. A nurse passing by the accident scene tried to help him, but he died on the way to the hospital. There was nothing we could do.
0: The death of a parent is always a blow, whether expected or unexpected. The man in our story was 13 years old when his father suddenly died, throwing his world into disarray because he didn't understand the purpose of life. This is the story of what he discovered that changed everything. The true story of Kevin Barino, right now on Unshackled.
3: Ours was a typical middle-class American family living in Rochester, New York, when Dad died in 1978. He was a school vice principal, and Mom was a teacher in the same district. I was the youngest of three sons and felt as if I were up against reality for the first time in my life. Everyone said he was in a better place, so at first I prayed a lot. At least I tried. But life was never the same. Where's Mom, Lenny?
4: Still in bed.
3: This time of day?
4: She's not getting any better.
3: Oh, what about supper?
4: Make yourself a sandwich. That's what I'm doing.
3: I don't think she's ever going to get over Dad's death.
4: I called Grandma, and she thinks Mom should get help.
3: What do you mean?
4: She and Grandpa want to put Mom in the hospital for depression.
3: Oh, man.
4: You have to admit it. She's not herself. She hardly ever eats. She stays in bed all the time.
3: What'll happen to us if she goes in the hospital?
4: Grandma and Grandpa will take care of us.
3: That was a sad and lonely time in my life. I missed my dad and the fun times we had sharing fishing in our boat and hiking in the woods. But now Mom was gone too. Emotionally at first, lost in her grief, and then physically as she was hospitalized repeatedly for severe depression. Grandma and Grandpa looked after us, but I began to deteriorate.
5: Hey, Kevin, wait up. Hey, you want to stop by my house on the way home?
3: Sure.
5: I got some new albums you have to hear. Black Sabbath and AC/DC.
3: Oh, cool.
5: Yeah. Hey, you know what? We can get high and jam on the music.
3: Yeah, I've got a couple of new ones, too.
5: We ought to form a band, you know that? We could be rock stars, too.
3: Yeah. Those guys know how to live. They don't take nothing from nobody.
5: Wouldn't that be cool to travel and live as you please? We could practice in my garage.
3: I'll stop by the house and get my guitar. So my neighborhood buddies and I formed a band and learned to play some of our favorite songs. But we never got beyond the garage or playing in each other's homes. Smoking pot, playing guitar, going to rock concert. Well, that was my life, or more accurately, my escape from life. I couldn't see that the negative lyrics were encouraging my rebelliousness and aggressiveness towards others. I had a purpose in life, such as it was, to be a rock star. One night, I got extremely drunk with some kids in the neighborhood.
5: Hey, watch out for the ice, Kevin! Hey, are you practicing for the Olympics?
2: Well, I'm glad you like it. Oh, I'm so drunk, I don't feel a thing.
5: Uh-oh, that's a cop car coming.
2: Oh, so what? We're not breaking any law.
6: What are you kids up to, huh?
2: Oh, we're not doing anything.
5: Yeah, we've had some complaints. Get in the patrol car.
2: Oh, man.
5: Show me your ID. Ollie's. Aw, man, what is this, Russia? You're drunk and you're underage. Where'd you get the booze?
2: Here's my ID.
5: Junior high? You're in junior high?
2: Yes, sir.
5: Crying out. Where do you live?
2: Oh, right down the street, right around the corner.
5: Yeah. Oh, love it, Pete. Go on home. Get.
2: Oh, man, what a jerk. Is he still watching?
5: Yeah, he's still sitting there.
2: You guys, come on inside. Nobody's home.
5: Come on, guys, let's go.
2: Oh, man. Just get it over. All right, I'm trying. Hold on. We'll just continue to party in here.
5: Hey, anybody want a drink? I know where Kevin keeps it.
2: All right, yeah. All right, come on, I'll show you my music setup. Oh, man. I just got these cool new speakers.
5: Right. Kevin, what is going on here?

0: did you get off pulling a stunt like that? Just because Mom is sick and I'm off at college? Straighten up or else.
1: I didn't straighten up because I saw no reason to change. Marijuana had clouded my thinking. My dream of being a rock star continued through my high school years, but remained just a dream. Slowly but surely, I was going nowhere. Even as a senior in high school, I had no positive goals. I skipped so many classes, there was no hope of graduating.
2: Hey, Kevin, what are you up to, man?
1: Nothing much. Kind of bummed out.
2: Oh, about what?
1: Life, I guess.
2: Hey, I looked for you at school, but you cut again, huh?
1: Yeah. I was going to practice with Joey, but I didn't even do that.
2: Oh, man. Wow, you're really stoned.
1: Yeah, Mr. Bernard called me this morning, tried to talk me into coming to class, but I don't know. I just didn't feel like doing it.
2: He called you at home? What'd he say?
1: Yeah, the usual. Said I'm so close to graduating, I ought to make the effort, but I don't care if I do or not. Like, what's the difference?
2: What are you going to do if you don't graduate?
1: What else? Get a job. Got to earn a living. Sure enough, I fell short of the credits I needed to graduate, so I went to work at a couple of part-time jobs making minimum wage. Life had become as flat as a cardboard. I worked for a year, then had an idea. I would join the Army.
3: The Army?
0: Why would you do that?
1: Because I'm going nowhere here. No skills, minimum wage, it's nowhere.
3: Oh, Kevin, don't join the Army, though.
1: I already did, Mom, this afternoon.
3: You didn't even discuss it with me.
1: I didn't want to be talked out of it, the way you're trying to now.
0: I didn't know anybody joined the Army these days.
1: Why not? I get a steady income for the next 4 years, I get medical benefits, and I can learn some skills at the same time. I even get my high school diploma.
0: Oh, man, you sound like a recruiter.
1: I'm doing the right thing. I leave in a couple of weeks.
3: I'll never see you again.
1: That's not true, Mom. I get to come home now and then.
3: You'll end up far away, I just know it.
1: Mom, this is something I have to do if I'm ever going to get my life on the right track. I had a new purpose, and I really believed that success in the Army would somehow translate into success at life. On one level, that was true. But at a deeper level, I had missed the point. My first night of basic training, I was sure I had made a mistake.
4: Barino, you failed to lock your locker last night. You think your mother's gonna come here and look after you?
1: No, sir!
4: You're here to learn responsibility, Barino. Did you hear the order to lock your belongings up at night?
1: Yes, sir!
4: Then why didn't you do it?
1: I forgot, sir!
4: Just to make sure you don't forget again, you'll carry all your belongings in your duffel bag, on your back, everywhere you go for the next 2 weeks. Is that understood?
1: Yes, sir! Talk about humiliation. The boy who once dreamed of being a rock star, who wouldn't take anything from anybody, was being ordered around like a slave. I knew I had made a mistake as I marched everywhere with that duffel bag on my back. But I marched with a new purpose in my heart.
5: We'll hear more about that in just a moment.
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0: I was determined to survive basic training. The hard work, the humiliation, even the ban on smoking for the first 2 months. And I survived. Because of drug testing, I gave up pot altogether, so things were looking up for me. I was proud of getting my high school diploma, and my mother and brother came to graduation ceremonies.
1: Congratulations, Kevin. I'm glad you made it.
0: Oh, me too. Where's Mom?
1: She's coming. She had to put more film in the camera.
0: How's she doing?
1: Much better. She's really proud of you for getting your diploma.
0: I'm pretty happy myself.
1: We'll have to go out and celebrate.
0: I'm so glad you came. It means so much to me.
1: We're proud of you, Kevin, and we wanted you to know it. Where do you go from here?
0: Fort Bragg, North Carolina. I'm classified as a plumber, but I hope to learn other skills too, mostly construction, I think.
1: You plan to stay in, Kevin?
0: Marching isn't that much fun.
1: Here comes Mom. You two stand together and I'll take your picture.
0: I spent the next 2.5 years at Fort Bragg learning carpentry and remodeling. I worked hard on the job, but slowly I also returned to my old ways, only more so. Substituting alcohol for pot, parties became a way of life. Every weekend I got drunk. When I had only 18 months to go, I was transferred to Korea.
2: Oh man, I hate this place.
0: You hate it. I've been stuck here a year already. And I have to face another birthday, another Christmas, and another New Year's here.
2: That's the way it is, Kevin. The Army's not about to send you to a new post for only 6 months.
0: Yeah, I know. But Korea's supposed to be a one-year assignment. It ain't fair.
2: Whoever said the Army was fair?
0: That guy's still complaining about his girlfriend.
2: Oh, yeah. She's out with some other guy.
0: He's gonna start a fight about it. You wait and see.
2: So what? It helps pass the time.
0: It's stupid, that's what.
2: You wanna fight about it?
0: Hey.
2: I wish he'd shut up.
0: Hey, dude. What do you expect? You're in love with a slut. It was just like the Wild West over there. Drunken fights all the time in the village bars. I didn't want to get a dishonorable discharge with only 2 months left in the Army, so I stopped going off post. Mellowed out, went home with an honorable discharge after 4 years of service. There I found a job right away in construction and went back to smoking pot. About 6 months later, friends invited me on a trip to Niagara Falls. That's how I met Michelle.
3: Beautiful, isn't it?
0: Awesome.
3: Seeing things like this always makes me wonder how anyone could not believe in God.
0: To tell you the truth, I haven't thought much about God since my dad died.
3: That must have been hard.
0: Yeah, it was hard. Kind of forced me to take care of myself.
3: Did you do a good job?
0: Made some mistakes, but I'm still here.
3: Maybe somebody's watching over you.
0: Yeah, me.
3: You're funny, Kevin.
0: If you don't watch out for yourself, nobody else will.
3: You don't think God cares?
0: I haven't seen any evidence of that so far. Michelle and I began to date the usual way. Movies, dinner, dancing at clubs. Sometimes we took walks and just talked. The first time I met her father, he said, "Hi," handed me a King James Bible and another book about the rapture and told me to read it. I thought that was pretty weird. What do you do that for?
3: What?
0: Give me those books.
3: Oh, that's just Dad. He loves to read the Bible, and he thought you'd enjoy reading it, too.
0: I think he's trying to tell me something. What's that other book?
3: Oh, about the rapture? That's about Jesus coming back to take believers with him to heaven.
0: Weird.
3: Where would you like to go tonight?
0: I know. Let's go to that club we went to last week.
3: Kevin, I hope you weren't put off by my father. He's a great guy, really.
0: Yeah, I'm sure he meant well.
3: He has so much wisdom, and he sure knows the Bible. How to get to heaven, how to live on earth.
0: That's nice.
3: Do you know how to get to heaven?
0: Yeah, live a good life. Which leaves me out.
3: No, that's not it at all. You have to believe in Jesus, that he died in your place.
0: Wait a minute. How can you know so much about it?
3: What do you mean?
0: You're no different from me. Look at the way you live.
3: That's not the point.
0: Then what is?
3: I think we'd better talk about something else.
0: I put the books he gave me on the shelf where they gathered dust and carried on as before. Michelle and I had been dating for about a year when she began to change.
3: Summer is almost over. I hate to see it end.
0: Me too. Let's go for a hike in the woods tomorrow.
3: I think I want to go to church in the morning.
0: Church?
3: Yes, Kevin. I know my dad isn't happy with the way I'm living. And I'd like to make him happy, so I thought I'd start going to church again.
0: I haven't been to church in years. Do you mind if I go with you?
3: Not at all. That would really make Dad happy, Kevin.
0: We started to go to church every Sunday, and I can honestly say I don't remember what I heard. And yet I began to realize my life wasn't right before God. I felt very unclean. I began reading the Bible Michelle's father had given me, and every week after church, when he took us out to lunch, he answered my questions.
4: I'm glad to hear you're reading the Bible, Kevin.
0: I'm reading both Genesis and Matthew the way you suggested.
4: Good.
3: Did you like the sermon today?
0: Yes. Do you really think God has a plan for every person's life?
4: Well, that's what the Bible says. Jeremiah chapter 29, verse 11 says, "For I know the thoughts that I think toward you, saith the Lord, thoughts of peace and not of evil, to give you an expected end."
0: An expected end.
4: Do you expect to go to heaven?
0: Not the way I live.
4: Well, God has other plans. He wants you to go to heaven. The Bible says he's not willing that any should perish. That's why he sent Jesus to die in our place.
0: And the plan for each life is?
4: To be reconciled to God through the blood of Christ. And after that, to glorify God with your life, that others may see and believe.
0: One Sunday, the preacher said, "If you were to die right now, do you know where you would spend eternity? If you're not sure, raise your hand so I can pray for you." I wanted to raise my hand, but didn't. That day, I read two tracts that I had been given earlier that explained the gospel through illustrations. I read them and prayed, "My Heavenly Father, I know I'm a sinner. I'm sorry for my sins. Please forgive me for all my sins. I know I can't save myself, but I know you can save me. Please save me and come into me and sit on the throne of my life and become my Lord. I turn the reins of my life into your hands, Lord, from this day forward. I will serve you for the rest of my life. Thank you for saving my soul. In Jesus' name, amen." The next Sunday at church, Michelle knew that something had changed.
3: Something's different about you, Kevin.
0: I finally understood about salvation.
3: You did? How?
0: I was reading this tract, see? It has a picture of a throne with a person sitting on it. And I saw at once that I was on the throne of my life when the Lord should be sitting there.
3: That's an interesting tract.
0: I read it and knew that I was lost and needed Jesus.
3: I saw you raise your hand in church, and I knew something had changed.
0: I know where I'll spend eternity now, with the Lord. Michelle, you've got to do it too.
3: Dad will be really glad to hear this.
4: This is a good tract. The message is very clear.
0: I follow the steps on the back page. I kneeled down and looked up each verse for each step.
4: Good for you.
0: The first one was Romans chapter 3, verse 10.
4: As it is written, there is none righteous. No, not one.
0: I always knew I was a sinner. The hard part is admitting it, and even harder, repenting, which is the next step.
4: Luke chapter 13, verse 5. Except ye repent, ye shall all likewise perish.
0: God made the last step so easy for us, didn't he?
4: Romans chapter 10, verses 9 and 10 say it all. That if thou shalt confess with thy mouth the Lord Jesus, and shalt believe in thine heart that God hath raised him from the dead, thou shalt be saved. For with the heart man believeth unto righteousness, and with the mouth confession is made unto salvation.
0: I'm really glad you gave me that Bible. I should have read it sooner.
4: God's timing is perfect, Kevin. I have some other books that'll help you grow in your new life. Now you're a new creation in Christ.
0: I came to Christ on March 28th, 1990, and found the real purpose of life, to follow Christ and be a light in the darkness for others to see God's mercy and truth. Michelle came to Christ on June 13th, 1990. Our lives changed a lot.
3: You really got rid of your whole record collection?
0: 120 rock albums. They led me astray for a lot of years, Michelle, so I put them where they belonged, in the trash.
3: You're right. Kevin, your faith in Christ made me think about my life. My dad exposed me to God's word, but God used you to challenge me.
0: There are so many temptations.
3: Nothing is as bad as living without Jesus in our lives.
0: Yeah, that's true.
3: Let's study the Bible together so that the Lord will always guide us in whatever we do.
0: Yeah, we'll help each other stay on course. Michelle and I were married September 7th, 1990, and God has given us three children. I'm currently serving in the street ministry at our church while attending full-time at a Bible institute. There is no greater purpose in life and no greater joy than to know the Lord and follow Him.
5: We hope Kevin's story has deepened your understanding of God's purpose for your life. Colossians chapter 1 explains very clearly. Listen to verses 13 and 14. God hath delivered us from the power of darkness and hath translated us into the kingdom of His dear Son, in whom we have redemption through His blood, even the forgiveness of sins. Listening friend, if you would like to have peace with God, pray with us right now. Lord, I know that I'm a sinner, and I believe You sent Jesus to die for my sins, and that His blood alone will cleanse me. I believe He rose from the dead, and that He lives in every believer, giving eternal life. Thank You for Your incredible gift of salvation. 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

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I mean, isn't that what you do? You wake up on Monday morning and think, oh, I can't wait till the weekend. I need a nap. Here's Endless Highway.

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0: WFC, the sound of home. When you look back at your life, can you see Jesus in places where you didn't recognize him at first? In those seasons, in those instances that you thought you were alone, but in the end you realize you weren't. Maybe you now see him in the door that closed, in that friendship that ended, in a season where you were really humbled, in a prayer that wasn't answered the way that you wanted. Just knowing he was there. And guess what? Even now, he is here too.
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0: not do it again. My name's Laura. Have you made a really big goal for the month of September? It's 30 days. A friend of mine and I have decided to read through the Psalms throughout the month of September, and that breaks down to about 5 chapters of Psalms every single day. Now, normally it's not going to take you that long because each psalm is pretty short until you get to Psalm 119, which is 176 verses. Add in 4 other chapters and, well, you just might as well take a day of vacation to get her all done.
1: A siren is more than a command for you to pull over. It's a cry for help and an invitation for you to take an extra 10 seconds and pray. There's someone who needs your love in the back of that ambulance.
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3: KWSC. Your Sound of Home forecast, no movement on that high pressure system. That'll be staying in place all the way through Labor Day. So we're expecting a really hot weather pattern, upper 90s and very humid today with sunny skies. It'll stay clear for the overnight hours. We're in the mid 70s and then we get upper 90s and really humid conditions again on Friday with sunny skies. It'll be sunny on Saturday, Sunday, and Labor Day. We're expecting upper 90s. This is meteorologist Steve Hamilton.

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Hi there, I'm Laura K. WFC, The Sound of Home. 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

0: on this Thursday. Two daycare workers in Willow Springs are facing child endangerment charges after two 2-year-old boys wandered away from a daycare. The children were found walking alone, where a concerned resident picked them up and put them in her car. Investigators say the boys had been missing for about 30 minutes, and their absence was discovered when a parent arrived to pick one of them up. Police say the outdoor play area was enclosed by gates secured only with a carabiner, so they were somehow able to get out. Both employees have now been released from jail ahead of court dates. Greene County detectives and a SWAT team have seized more than 4 pounds of meth and nearly $20,000 in cash from two Springfield homes. A 73-year-old Larry Wiles man and 68-year-old woman who lived about 2 football fields apart are accused of conspiring to distribute at least 500 grams of the meth. Court documents say investigators found roughly 900 grams of the drug at each home. They are facing federal felony charges, with the drugs estimated to have a street value of around $45,000. Missouri has received federal approval for a major disaster declaration covering 9 counties that were hit by that historic flash flooding and severe storms back in July. President Trump approved the requests made by Governor Mike Kehoe, opening FEMA public assistance up for damaged roads, bridges, and other public infrastructure. The declaration also provides reimbursement for qualifying emergency response costs in the affected counties, including Morgan, Reynolds, Ripley, and Wayne. The state says damage assessments identified more than $62 million in expenses. There's a look at news. I'm Sarah Forhetz.
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0: Laura, KWFC, The Sound of Home. Dave is off today. I am thrilled to spend some time with you playing this great music and sharing some fun stories. I grew up in Alaska. I was there 27 years. My mom and dad were missionaries to start out with, lived there 40 years. And the really cool thing about growing things there, like in a garden, is that even though the growing season isn't long, it's 24/7 because of the sunlight, so things grow fast and they grow big. The Alaska State Fair just awarded the blue ribbon to the biggest pumpkin that was grown this summer, and it was 1,436 pounds. It was massive. It was a beast. Finding out that will make 850 pumpkin pies. I think I'd have a little bit to share for Thanksgiving and might need more than the 2 Cool Whip containers I normally supply.
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0: KWFC, the Sound of Home, with the heat. Very, very warm right now. Summer is hanging around and showing off. You don't want to use your oven. You do not want to use your stovetop to add any degrees to the atmosphere at all. So this is really cool. I found a really simple recipe that you can make in the microwave for a single-serve dessert. Single-serve Rice Krispies. Oh, who doesn't love those? In a really nice large mug that's safe for the microwave, you're going to put a tablespoon of butter, and a cup of mini marshmallows. Heat them up for like 20 seconds. Might need to add an extra 10, but they're going to balloon up significantly. Mix that together along with a cup of Rice Krispies, and then get a spoon, call dessert done.
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3: Your Sound of Home forecast, no movement on that high pressure system. That'll be staying in place all the way through Labor Day. So we're expecting a really hot weather pattern, upper 90s and very humid today with sunny skies. It'll stay clear for the overnight hours. We're in the mid 70s and then we get upper 90s and really humid conditions again on Friday with sunny skies. It'll be sunny on Saturday, Sunday, and Labor Day. We're expecting upper 90s. This is meteorologist Steve Hamilton.

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UFC with Anthem Edition. My name is Laura. Do you agree that some years teach you more than others? It's like you are in school all over again. Sit down, take notes, highlight and underline. It's okay. Growth doesn't move in a straight line, if you haven't figured that out. Growth moves in loops and detours and the occasional U-turn.

0: The world is all in on AI assistants. 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

0: In the news, firefighters rescued 21 dogs from a house fire near Kimberling City on Monday, with several animals requiring resuscitation after suffering smoke inhalation. Crews were called to the house and found the garage fully engulfed, with flames spreading into the house as well. A fourth alarm was needed to bring in more firefighters and water tankers, while area humane groups worked to find placements for all those dogs. Some of the animals are now with rescue groups in Branson and Springfield. The house is a total loss. No word yet on the cause. A new apartment development will soon take shape in North Springfield as Elevate Lives breaks ground on the first of two planned buildings at the former Roberson School campus. The first building will have 21 three-bedroom apartments for low-income families. Residents there will have access to financial coaching, education, and other support services. Elevate Lives eventually hopes to have 42 apartments on that site, while the former school is being transformed into a community center that will offer training, recovery, and family services. Very cool. A new outdoor warning siren is being installed in rural Webster County. That's an area that has experienced three tornadoes in the past 2 years. The siren, located near Marshfield Fire Protection District Station 5, was chosen to provide broader coverage in the rural part of the county. Prior to this, that area didn't really have an outdoor warning siren. There's a look at news. I'm Sarah Forhetz.
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3: Ozarks. Your Sound of Home forecast. Be careful in the heat and humidity for the next few days. Upper 90s on our high. The heat index as high as 110 by afternoon, and we're getting sunshine. Mid-70s and clear for the overnight hours. Hot and humid again on Friday. Lots of sun. Upper 90s. It looks like we'll stay sunny and hot Saturday, Sunday, and Labor Day. Rain chances stay low. I'm meteorologist Steve Hamilton.

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Lauren Talley on KWFC, The Sound of Home. My friend, you have survived every single hard day that you have ever had 100% of the time. That is not luck. That is God's goodness in your life, and that's a good reason to praise Him today. Here's Mercy River.

0: WFC, the Sound of Home. I have decided to leave the painting to the experts, or at least the paint colors and choices. There is this new color from Behr. The 2026 color of the year is called Grounded. It's this beautiful mossy color with some brown hues. It is gorgeous. Perfect for a study or an office. Yeah, there was a time I worked at a radio station where you were allowed to have the painters come in and paint your office any color you wanted. And I wanted it to look a little Tuscany. So I asked for a deep red and yellows, alternating walls. It ended up looking like McDonald's threw up in that office, and I had everybody stopping by at one point or another just to look. Mouths agape. Yep, leave the color picking to the experts. That's what I say.
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0: made a change. Cathedrals, KWFC, the sound of home. Oh, speaking of change, there is a penny out there that exists. It was minted in 1969. It's got a mistake on it from when they made it that makes it very rare. And if you find it, you're going to be $600,000 richer. Yeah, see a penny, pick it up. Don't overlook it anymore. That thing's worth a bundle. You could actually retire.
1: An officer's badge is more than a statement of authority. It's a promise they've made to step in front of harm and save your life.
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3: Your sound of home forecast, no movement on that high pressure system. That'll be staying in place all the way through Labor Day. So we're expecting a really hot weather pattern, upper 90s and very humid today with sunny skies. It'll stay clear for the overnight hours. We're in the mid 70s and then we get upper 90s and really humid conditions again on Friday with sunny skies. It'll be sunny on Saturday, Sunday and Labor Day. We're expecting upper 90s. This is meteorologist Steve Hamilton.

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Family Forever, KWFC, the sound of home. So I just had a birthday and I'd like to share a little bit of wisdom that I've learned over the last years of my life. You don't have to have it all figured out to be doing life right. Most people are just improvising with confidence. I mean, that counts as a plan. It doesn't my life anyway. Then there's Grace, KWFC.

0: KWFC, the sound of home. I'm Laura filling in for Dave. Big shoes to fill, but I think we're going to be clopping around for the rest of the day doing just fine. Hey, I have a friend that was reading Zephaniah 3:17, and she's like, Laura, this is so cool. I had no idea. It says that God will rejoice over you with singing. She says, I'm used to thinking about songs directed towards God, but this verse kind of turns a whole room around. Isn't that cool to think about? God singing songs over you, rejoicing over you. Boy, that is such a really cool day.
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3: 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You keep freeze pops and ice cream in the freezer. 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I'm Johanna from KWFC. 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

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My name is Laura. We are believers, not doubters. Let that be your identity today, that you are a believer in Jesus and what he said he would do. Priscilla Shire said this, "My business is believing that he can, whether he chooses to do it or not." Well, that's his business.

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0: on this Thursday. Two daycare workers in Willow Springs are facing child endangerment charges after two 2-year-old boys wandered away from a daycare. The children were found walking alone, where a concerned resident picked them up and put them in her car. Investigators say the boys had been missing for about 30 minutes, and their absence was discovered when a parent arrived to pick one of them up. Police say the outdoor play area was enclosed by gates secured only with a carabiner, so they were somehow able to get out. Both employees have now been released from jail ahead of court dates. Greene County detectives and a SWAT team have seized more than 4 pounds of meth and nearly $20,000 in cash from two Springfield homes. A 73-year-old Larry Wiles man and 68-year-old woman who lived about 2 football fields apart are accused of conspiring to distribute at least 500 grams of the meth. Court documents say investigators found roughly 900 grams of the drug at each home. They are facing federal felony charges, with the drugs estimated to have a street value of around $45,000. Missouri has received federal approval for a major disaster declaration covering 9 counties that were hit by that historic flash flooding and severe storms back in July. President Trump approved the requests made by Governor Mike Kehoe, opening FEMA public assistance up for damaged roads, bridges, and other public infrastructure. The declaration also provides reimbursement for qualifying emergency response costs in the affected counties, including Morgan, Reynolds, Ripley, and Wayne. The state says damage assessments identified more than $62 million in expenses. There's a look at news. I'm Sarah Forhetz.
1: A siren is more than a command for you to pull over. 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There's someone who needs your love in the back of that ambulance.
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3: Your Sound of Home forecast. Be careful in the heat and humidity for the next few days. Upper 90s on our high. The heat index as high as 110 by afternoon, and we're getting sunshine. Mid-70s and clear for the overnight hours. Hot and humid again on Friday. Lots of sun, upper 90s. It looks like we'll stay sunny and hot Saturday, Sunday, and Labor Day. Rain chances stay low. I'm meteorologist Steve Hamilton.

God of the Breakthrough on KWFC, The Sound of Home. It's crazy. The older you get, you realize that the decisions that you used to make really were not that big of a deal. Remember when one of the biggest, most important decisions that you had to make was picking out the design of your checks for your checking account? Mine were always animals. Every single time. Or scripture verses, of course.

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It's getting to be real expensive to decorate your child's dorm room. Before and after pictures online, college students are sharing how it went from dumpy to absolutely designed. We're talking wallpaper, framed prints, lights that are hung, carpeting that's installed, valances above the windows. Oh my goodness gracious. Yeah, I was happy with concrete blocks just lifting my bed off the floor, just a little bit for a little extra storage underneath. Otherwise, none of that stuff ever happened. Oh my word. Kids today, they got it good. Here's the Collingsworth family, KWFC.

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KWFC, the sound of home. My name is Laura. Here is an encouraging word to chew on today. Know this, my friend, that everything that you are afraid of, well, it is afraid of Jesus. You have no worries, my friend. He's got your back.

0: Are you living your best life possible? I'm Laura, KWFC, the sound of home. Usually you're going after that American dream, climbing that ladder, getting all you can and all you get. But then you realize the more you get, the less satisfied you are, and the more you have to go after, and it's just never ending. Contentment with godliness, that's great gain, according to the word. I don't know, maybe living your best life just means slowing down enough to see how good it already is. Here are the Guardians. It's KWFC.
1: 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Well, the fact is I know me.

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Hey, thankful Thursday morning to you here at The Sound of Home. I am Terrace. You know, we're listening for the call. We're trying to listen for instructions, pay attention, but I'm going to be more intentional, if you will, about what grabs my attention throughout the day. Is it a spicy headline? Is it a noise in the other room down the hall from my office? Is it something beautiful outside? Is it a particular song that just grabs my heart and makes me think? What we pay attention to quite often shapes the whole trajectory of our day. And maybe we should be a little more intentional about what we pay attention to. That's kind of my job for the day for myself, is just to pay attention to what I spend time doing, thinking, or watching.

0: Sometimes it's just a shout in our heart. Sometimes we can't hoot and holler and thank God or pray out loud, but we can always come to Him, even in the quiet of our own prayer life and our own heart, because the Holy Spirit's the one who communicates for us. He's our helper. He will help us form those words when we just don't know what to say. Sometimes it's just an anguish. It's a cry. It's a moan for help. And yet the Holy Spirit can help us in that attitude of silence. And God, I don't know. I don't know how. I don't know what. But in that moment, the Holy Spirit can pray with and through us. And I believe that those prayers that have no punctuation, that have no formative sentence, still reach the ear of God. And when we don't know what to do, He does.
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cling to the day, seize the moments, do the best, do all that you want to do, because we don't know about tomorrow. Just think about it. This moment, this Thursday, this really, really early part of September, this has been in the works. This has been in the future for thousands of years, and in a minute, it's going to be in the past forever. So let's make the most of every minute we've got, because we don't know how many more we have.

0: The Sound of Home. I don't know about you and shopping, but as I've gotten older, I shop less and I shop more intentionally, especially big ticket items. One of our kids not too long ago bought a camper because they like going out, and they've borrowed ours. We don't have one anymore, but a camper, it's kind of like a timeshare. You got to really commit and make sure you're going to use it enough to pay for itself, and getting rid of them is pretty difficult as well. But he bought a camper and they thought they'd go out, and then he ended up getting ill, and then work demanded more time, and I think they've taken it out twice, and they've had it for the better part of 6 or 8 months. And yesterday I was talking to him, and they never call and ask for anything, but I could tell something was off. I'm his mama after all. And turns out that their air conditioner had gone out that morning. His wife called and she said, "It's 82 in the house. I don't know what to do." And my kid's thinking, "Oh my goodness, here I'm making payments on a camper when I should have been getting new windows and fixing the air conditioner in the home." And, you know, we learn as we age and we figure those things out. But on the other hand, it was 81 in their house last night, but in their camper, it was cool and quiet and, you know, kind of cramped for four of them in a little camper that sleeps barely four. But they had an option. They had a choice. You know, it's just wise to really think about the things we spend money, especially big ticket items.
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just heard from the sisters on The Sound of Home. Can't keep from singing. I got In Harmony queued up with you for you with There's Peace in the Knowing. And as I was driving to work a couple of days ago, I was singing along with You Gotta Have a Know So kind of hope. You know, you don't hope so, you don't think so, you don't maybe so, you know so. And there's a wonderful peace in knowing, absolutely knowing that what God says He is and what He will do and what Jesus did for us are all true. 2 Timothy 1:12, one of my favorite verses. There's actually him focused on this verse. I know whom I've half believed. I think it's from like 1800s. But the verse in 2 Timothy 1:12 says, I know I've suffered things, but I also know that I'm not ashamed of those things that I've suffered for the name of God. And here's the part of the verse I really like. For I know who I've believed, and I am persuaded that He is able to keep that which I've committed unto Him against that day when people question my faith, that day when I question my faith, that day when life doesn't make sense, that day when the illness sets in, that I get that diagnosis. I can trust that because I have given my heart and my faith to God, that He will keep that and He will remind me of that and He will keep reminding me of that faith and that promise that I have in Him because I've given it to Him. He's given it to me and I've given it back to Him to safeguard and to remind me through scripture, through song, through fellow believers that He will keep me in the palm of His hand, covered by His wings. We're going to be okay, friend.

Hey, good morning from the Sound of Home. It's a thankful Thursday. I'm thankful that you're here. I'm thankful that lots of folks are heading down to Silver Dollar City, enjoying the Southern Gospel Picnic. Dave's walking around the place this afternoon and the latter part of this morning. And of course, Russ and Nancy are going to be broadcasting live from the front porch. So seeing lots of fun pictures of folks just pulling up a chair and sitting a spell and having a good chat with them. So if you happen to be heading out that way throughout today or tomorrow, Russ and Nancy will be there broadcasting live from 3 o'clock on. Lots of fun to be had. You can find the whole schedule on our website, kwfc.org, under the Events tab.

0: Karen Beck in New River on The Sound of Home. I'm Terrace. Don't you wish the calories would shout, hey, when you're running? Or maybe they just fly out of you in blazing colors and you know that you're getting rid of them. I think they should make some kind of noise so we could see some kind of immediate gratification for that excruciating workout that we're just trying to get through. Hey, I don't want to go. I want to stay here on your hips. I think it would be kind of fun.
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The Sound of Home. I'm Terrace. I'm blessed that I don't have to go to the doctor very often. It's usually once or twice a year just to get your general checkup. But I've got a friend who has a debilitating chronic pain, and she's really into, she goes to chiropractor, which I do that several times a year. But she also has an acupuncturist and an acupressure guy and that she goes to see. And she said one of the coolest things that she's experienced lately is, she said, if you curl your toes and you see where your foot indents just below like your middle toe, there's a little hollow there. She said, if you press on that, and she said, I can't, my thumbs don't work that great. She's got severe arthritis. She said, but I just have a little small doggy miniature tennis ball. And she said, I roll that around that pressure point for about a minute or two before I go to bed. And she said, I wake up with less brain fog than ever before. I'm thinking, I just might try that, because sometimes the mornings, you know, it's the second cup of coffee before I feel like I'm actually thinking clearly. And she said, I don't even have to get to worry about brain fog anymore, because that really does help. Okay, I'll try it. I'm game. Great.

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0: The Sound of Home. Good advice I got as a young kid is if you're following somebody or you want to be part of their youth group or you want to date somebody, check their fruit. See what they're all about. Watch what they do when they're not on the stage, when they're not behaving in front of a bunch of people. Watch how they treat people. I mean, I've known folks who will ask for an interview with their prospective employer and just, you know, can we meet at a coffee shop? Can we meet somewhere at a restaurant maybe? And a lot of times they won't work for an interviewer or an employer, if you will, if they treat the wait staff poorly, if they're rude, if they are condescending. And that's probably a pretty good indicator of how they're going to treat people who may not be having a great day. Yes, we expect good service when we pay for it at a restaurant, but we also need to be kind and gracious and realize on occasion people just have off days. I think that's pretty good advice to check fruit, to see if they're really what they say they are when they're not saying it. Are they doing it?
1: Sometimes a box of food means more than dinner. It means a mom can breathe a little easier, a child can go to bed without wondering where tomorrow's meal will come from, and a family facing a difficult season knows someone cares. 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

It's Terrace at the Sound of Home. I love reading about the ways that Jesus interacted with people and how many times, almost all the time, was either on the way to or from a place and he got interrupted, but he never seemed to be bothered. And how many times are we doing something? We've got a deadline. We've got an idea. We've got to push through the day. And we might have an opportunity that we just don't look up and see, that we don't take advantage of. I think it's important to be aware that sometimes, you know, the Bible tells us we might even be entertaining angels and not know it. So let's treat every opportunity, every interruption as a, this could be something important.

Heard the church bells chime, it was meeting time on a Sunday morning in spring. I took my place on the pew, we all sat

Legacy 5, The Sound of Home. I am Terrace. Hopefully we've been changed. Hopefully it's obvious. Maybe we wish we were a little farther down the road than we are with whatever it was we set out to do, whether it's a faith change or a personal commitment to something or a physical, whatever it is that we want to do. But you know, we can't go back and redo last week. It is done, but we can look forward. We can stop dwelling on the coulda, woulda, shoulda, didn'ts and start doing the I'm gonna's. Let's just start today. It is a new page. It's a new moment. Every moment's a new opportunity. Channel the energy that we worry or wish we had into what can I do and what will I do? And then let's just do it, huh?

0: Jeff and Sherry Easter telling us it's all in God's hands, and yet he gives us opportunities, he gives us experiences, he gives us things that we get to do and to accomplish as well. James Clear, pretty interesting guy. He wrote the book called Atomic Habits, ways to just be more productive, to be more satisfied with the life and the time that you have. And today he was talking about, or he's sharing thoughts about an author that he was quoting, and the author said, you know, people who spend 3 hours a day of their waking hours saying, we know we have about 112 hours a day that we're awake. He said, out of those people that just spend 3 hours a day on their craft, whether it's writing or learning a new language or playing piano or whatever it happens to be, those people who spend those 3 hours a day or 15 hours a week, just Monday through Friday, doing that particular thing, you know, it's so it's amazing how they become prolific writers or amazing people at what they're trying to hone their craft at. Whereas those who just wish they would, maybe I can, don't have the time, don't carve out the time. He said, out of the 112 hours, those people who spend 3 hours a day or 15 hours a week, that's only 1/7 of the time that they're awake. And that the same people who don't do anything, you know, we all share 6/7 of the same time. And yet people who just carve out 3 hours a day are prolific and usually a virtuoso and a master at what they try to do just by, you know, spending. We all have the same time. It's just how we choose to spend it. And that was not a sermon for me, but it was definitely convicting that I do waste a lot of time.
1: 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Oh, good, you're up. Time to start the day. You stretch, grab your phone. You stumble to the kitchen to take your morning vitamins and turn on KWFC. Oh, wait, you almost forgot something. Spending some time with the Lord. Now, before your day gets too busy, start your morning with some prayer and open up the Word for You Today devotional. 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
4: This is Max Lucado. On the second day of the D-Day invasion, Leon was taken captive by the Nazis. While being marched to a POW camp, he and another soldier escaped. A farmer found them and put them in touch with the French underground. They took his U.S. credentials and created a French ID card for him. He made it back to the Allied camp, yet with no American ID, he was suspected of being a spy. He rolled up his sleeve and said, "Would this prove I'm an American?" It was a tattoo of an eagle, and on its breast was an American flag with the word "Mother" written across it. That convinced them. Sound familiar? God says, "See, I have engraved you on the palms of my hands." Isaiah 49 and verse 16. Satan is vicious, but he will not be victorious. Why? Your name is tattooed on God's hand. This is Max Lucado.

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I like the name of the group, 11th Hour. You know, we are in the end times. We are in the last days. We've got work to do. I also like thinking about a particular verse that I will say about 11 o'clock, 10 or 11 o'clock at night, just thinking as I go to sleep and just saying to myself, just a verse out of Zephaniah 3, verse 17. But it's also a great reminder throughout the day, too, that Yahweh, our God, is with us. He's the warrior, a mighty one who will save. He rejoices. Now, it's hard to rejoice without a smile on your face, right? It says he rejoices over you with gladness. Just picture Abba Father smiling from ear to ear because he made you in his image, because he wanted to. You are here for a reason, for a purpose. He will rejoice over you with gladness. He will bring you quietness. He will settle you down. He'll bring peace to your heart with his love, and he will delight in you with shouts of joy. When you've done something nice, when you recognize somebody and stop your busy day, when somebody interrupts you just to give them some time, maybe you let somebody out in traffic, maybe you help buy lunch for somebody, maybe you are faithful to what God's called you to do. I'm sure every once in a while, just like a dad in the stands at a ball game, or a mom watching her daughter compete in gymnastics, I'm sure every once in a while, God, according to this, says, "Woo, way to go, kid." That just really helps me see Father God as all loving, for sure. He shouts over you with gladness and joy, friend.

0: I think it's wonderful. More and more schools are saying, nope, we're not bringing the laptop, the desktop, the notebook. We're not doing AI. We're not bringing any computers into the class anymore, especially for kids 8 grade and under. No, we're going to learn how to hold a pencil. We are going to learn to write in cursive. That is coming back as well, which I think is a great thing, because it's not just another penmanship. It's also a great way to connect all the sides of the brain. It's kind of like doing artwork as you're learning, more so than printing. And blue ink is also a pretty cool thing. They're saying that blue ink actually makes you remember things better. So kids are using pencil and paper and blue ink and writing things down, answering questions in full essay answers instead of filling in dots, which those are still going to be popular, those especially for the mass tests that lots of kids have to take. But I'm glad that people are recognizing that just because kids can text and just because the information is readily available, sometimes it's okay to open a book and find the answer for yourself. It's a great thing for kids. I think it's great. New York City has said no AI for kids under 8th grade. Until you go into high school, none of that stuff. We want you to think for yourself. We don't want you to use any prompts or ChatGPT or any of that stuff. So it's not even available in the school systems, which I'm sure that's making some people upset, but I think it's great.
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Sound of Home. I'm Terrace. I shared a password with one of my grandkids for something innocuous. They just wanted to check something out and see if they wanted the app and whatever. So I just shared it with mine and told them how to get into it, whatever. And I said, in my special, you know, at the end is the pound sign. He said, "You mean the hashtag?" I'm like, "Yes, the hashtag." And if you have to know, I even played tic-tac-toe on those lines once upon a time. So that's how old your Gigi is.

The Sound of Home. I am Terrace. You know, we read scripture sometimes and we look for the big thing, the aha moment, discovering something that maybe we hadn't seen before and thinking it's going to be this big spiritual revelation. And sometimes it's just a little phrase that kind of makes you go, oh, I see what you did there, God. You know, when a grandkid or a child maybe in daycare or when one of your children comes to you and they're hurt or they're sad, you know, typically they're going to bury their head in your shoulder and maybe cry or just maybe mope a little bit and feel a little sorry for themselves until you talk to them and, you know, you do what you need to do. You talk to them and you calm them down. You tell them things are going to be all right. You help maybe pray with them, whatever. But before long, they look up at you. They unbury their head. They open their eyes and they look up at you. And as I was reading through scripture in Genesis not too long ago, where Lot and Abraham have split their ways and God's just trying to console Abram. He wasn't even Abraham yet. He was Abram. But God says, hey, lift up your eyes and look. And he goes in to tell the story of what Abram's going to inherit and what God's promising him. But, you know, sometimes we just have to stop moping and stop looking at our own needs or wallowing in our own sadness, as genuine and as real as it may be, and just remember to look up. Look up at God. Look up at the faith that he's given us. Look up at the things we already have. Maybe it's not everything we want, but we have so much. So much of the stuff I have now is stuff I never thought I would have. Not just things, but people, places, jobs, friends. I never expected to be this blessed in my life. And wouldn't notice it if I kept my head down, if I kept worrying about things I don't have. Let's just look up and look our Father in the eye and just say thanks. Thanks for the goodness. Thanks for everything I see around me.

0: few days left for the Southern Gospel Picnic at Silver Dollar City. Russ and Nancy are going to be broadcasting every afternoon, so they'll be there today at the front porch. Got a couple chairs pulled up for you, and come on and just sit down and sit a spell and take a load off and chit-chat a little bit as you're going to and from rides or shows. But also remember to stay hydrated, stay cool, because it is hot, hot, hot, and it looks like it's going to stay that way for a while. I went by a bank the other day, and you know the temperature usually reads what the temperature is, and it's been 90, 95, 97. The other day, it just said, "Youch." And I thought, well, that's pretty accurate.
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6: Yeah, I understand. But aren't you afraid of dying? 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
6: 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But how do you know for sure that it really exists?
8: People asked Billy Graham that question too.
9: The Bible says his servant shall serve him and they shall see his face. 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No idle dream, no figment of the imagination. 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
8: So if that's true, how do we know we can be there someday?
9: It will be yours and mine if we want to share it by coming to Jesus Christ and accepting Him as our Savior. 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
8: We'd love to tell you more about that at our website, findpeacewithgod.net. 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We're the Billy Graham Evangelistic Association.

0: I don't follow many things that have statistics in that in their references or whatever, because I mean you can be overwhelmed with statistics, and statistics can also be skewed to somebody's favor. But I did stop yesterday and thought, wow, America is still a very generous country. Over $617 billion with a B dollars were given to charitable causes. Now, it can be anything from, you know, save the little sea turtles to blessing a ministry. But I just want to say thanks to somebody who's doing her part in that $617 billion charitable gifts. Lee from Willow Springs, part of the giving family of this ministry, supporting the Sound of Home so beautifully. Thank you for your faithfulness, Lee. Thank you for understanding and doing what you can to support this listener-supported ministry. What you do enables us to share the hope and the joy of Jesus, which this world desperately needs. I pray that you're abundantly blessed today.
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0: And some of the best fighting can be done on our knees. A recent study that was published in the Journal of Alternative and Complementary Medicine, working with professionals in hospitals as well, but just kind of augmentary or auxiliary supporting methods, asked people to pray for somebody in the room next door. Now, these people did not know the person in the room next door. They were just given very basic outline of what this person was doing. And this particular person was inside of an MRI machine. And as these people were praying for this person they did not know at specific times for a specific thing, they were just told, you know, a brain tumor or whatever the situation happened to be. They didn't have them all praying at once. They didn't have them all praying the same prayer. They just told people general outline and say, you get to pray from 10 to 10:15 and you pray from 10:15 to 10:30. Nobody prays until 10:45 and so on and so forth. And in the seasons or in the moments or sessions where somebody was actively praying for a stranger in another room that they did not know, that they could not see, that did not know, this is the part, they did not know they were being prayed for. In those moments, while they were being prayed for, unbeknownst to them, their brains activated completely different, reacting totally different to the MRI and the imaging there. Their brains were lighting up in parts that wouldn't normally be lighting up. The only difference was that in those specific times for that hour long in that particular MRI machine, with somebody praying for them down the hall, a total stranger, which just goes to prove that the faithful and fervent prayers of a righteous person avails much more than we can even imagine. How cool is that?
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The Sound of Home, Mark Lowry, I am Terrace. I think we've got to remember this might be a really tough situation. This might be the first time whatever's happening to you has happened and you really don't know what to do, how to react, how to even pray for it. But I pray and I hope that no matter what it is, no matter how insurmountable it may seem for you, we have way too much history with God to pretend or to think or to even act like he's not going to come through this time. He will every time.

The Sound of Home. I am Terrace. You know, my mom several years ago had some problems with her knee, and she didn't really want to go to the doctor. She iced it. She took Tylenol. She tried to baby it for a while, and then she just got really tired of it. At the time, we were still living in a home with stairs, and she lived in the basement apartment, and she just got to the point where for about 2 weeks, I was bringing food down to her, and she would hobble upstairs if she had to, but it just was painful, and she's just told the Lord, I'm tired of this, God. I'm tired of this. I want this to go away. I want to, and up until the latter months of her life, I would find my mom kneeling in her late 90s beside her bed, praying for her family and praying to the Lord. And that was important to her. And she just, I want to use my knees. And so she laid her own hands on her own knee and told God her problems. And she said, I want to make this better, Lord. I want you to heal me. And for about a week, she continued with the Tylenol and she continued with the compresses, but didn't go to the doctor, didn't get any prescription meds. And within a week, it was gone. And she still, you know, credits the Lord for it, obviously. But a Harvard study not too long ago was talking about people talking to their bodies, because our mind hears what we say. We have to be careful what we say, because our mind's like, okay, that's how you feel. This is what we're going to do. But researchers found that talking to your body moves the healing process, that health process, faster than supplements do. Researchers gave it a name. They call it effective signaling. I've heard of athletes who picture themselves doing things and just future forecasting their accomplishments in their mind. I've heard of people being told to imagine that tumor in your brain is a meatball, if you will, or a tennis ball. And every time you think of it, think of a bite being taken out of that meatball or a slice off of that tennis ball and just envision it getting smaller. And in many instances, it actually works, because there is a power within our body to heal and to recreate. Otherwise, we'd be born and we'd die right away. Our bodies renew every morning. Yes, we are also born to die because of sin nature. And does God heal every time we expect him to or ask him to? No. He has times and dates and reasons and seasons, and I get that. But I think instead of saying, oh, my aching back, oh, my sore feet, oh, my, let's say, hey, my back hurts, Lord. I want to work this out. What should I do? Help me make it better. I want to be stronger. You know, start talking positively to yourself in Jesus' name.

0: I think one of the things that made me happiest when we were visiting Scotland it's about a month ago now, is that their national animal, we have their national symbol, is a unicorn, which, okay, which just kind of goes along with a lot of the Scottish people I met. They're very whimsical, very delightful, very funny. I don't think you could possibly out-pun or maybe be facetious, a little sarcasm there. The Scottish people, they're just very witty, very wry, dry humor. But I saw a sign in one of the parks that said, unicorns may be our national animal, but if yours makes a mess, you still need to pick it up, right next to the doggy bag area.
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the sound of home, we can experience that peace when we know God will take care of it. You know, so many times when angels would appear or a messenger of God would appear, and the first thing people would do is freak out. And then what do they say? Don't be afraid. Don't be scared. Well, okay. Why not? I've never seen you before. This is a new experience for me. You know, but immediately after that, what does he say? Don't be afraid, for I am with you. God doesn't always say, I'm going to take away the pain, or I'm not going to put you through storms that they're going to grow you and strengthen you. I'm not going to make it all better all at once. But in the midst of it, that spirit, that helper that's within you, that's my presence. You will not do it alone. I'm with you always.

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0: Sound of Home with Russ and Nancy back on the porch at Silver Dollar City. We've had some say, we don't know where the porch is. Well, we want to help you out. If you come into the park and go towards Red Gold Theater, you're going to see a flag out front that says KWFC. It's a big red, white, and blue flag right across from Red Gold. And then we're going to be right there on the porch. So, yeah,
1: just
0: see it.
1: Just look for all the porches. And when you find one that's got my face on a banner out front, you have arrived. Yes.

0: Ivan Parker on the Sound of Home with I Choose. We are Russ and Nancy on the porch at Silver Dollar City during the amazing Southern Gospel Picnic. But that doesn't change the way things are happening. It's Thursday. That means it's Faith Country Now Day.
1: That's right. Coming up at 4 o'clock, a special Silver Dollar City edition of Faith Country Now. We'll have the country compass get us headed in the right direction.
0: Plus a couple of Faith Country Two-Steps. And a whole lot of fun. Faith Country Now, live from Branson, Missouri in Silver Dollar City.

0: KWFC, the sound of home, Karen Peck in New River. I want to know how it feels. Feeling pretty good here on the front porch in Silver Dollar City.
1: Yeah, and we've had a great time having you come up on the porch and chat with us and share with us some things that feel like home.
0: All right, Jane. So when you think about home, a lot of times we associate feelings, you know, this feels like home and such. What about a sound? What's a sound that you may hear that takes you home?
2: A gentle breeze.
0: Oh, okay. What? Unpack that for me. What is?
2: When I feel a gentle breeze or I hear the sound of the leaves on the trees, gently moving along, it brings me back to know that wherever I am, I'm always home.
0: That is great. Jane, thank you for sharing. The Sound of Home with Russ and Nancy. You've got an opportunity to share as well. Just come on to the front porch with us. Grab a seat in the rocking chair and let us know something that makes you think of home.
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0: Russ and Nancy are at Silver Dollar City for the Southern Gospel Picnic. 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
1: KWFC. Your Sound of Home forecast. Keeping the weather clear and dry through the overnight, we will drop down to near 75 degrees. Lots of sunshine on Friday. A high will be into the upper 90s. Friday night, mainly clear. An overnight low will drop down to near 75. Saturday, sunny skies. A high into the upper 90s. And then Sunday, once again, close to 100 degrees. Labor Day Monday, status quo weather with sunshine, upper 90s. Upper 90s again on Tuesday. I'm meteorologist Sally Russell.

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1: In math, probably some of the toughest things that we remember experiencing were the word problems.
0: Oh, the worst.
1: You know, just thinking about it's like trauma. But what about word pictures? Those to me are good. Well, you can read something and it's written so well that your mind, you go right there to it. You can see exactly what's going on. You can even feel maybe a little bit. The Bible is excellent in painting those word pictures. Psalm 91:4, He will cover you with His feathers. You will take refuge under His wings. Mm. Now, we know God is our refuge, our source of strength. He's a strong tower, the Bible even says. And you think of a big fortress and just all of that stuff keeps you good and safe. But then you think about this picture right here, keep you, cover you with His feathers. And just think how warm and comfortable and peaceful.
0: And protected.
1: And you're not thinking about anything else. You just kind of go, ah, that is what it means to have a relationship with God.

0: Scotty Inman on the Sound of Home with Broken Man Can. We are Russ and Nancy at Silver Dollar City on the porch right across from Red Gold Theater.
1: Amazon.com.
0: Oh, it's my best friend.
1: I mean, and you think, you know, really, every time you do a search looking for something, doesn't it attach you to some kind of Amazon link? I mean, they have everything, right?
0: Yes. And the cool thing is it's gotten to where they have so many third party vendors on there. It's like even you with your little crafty store could get on Amazon.
1: At 600 million items.
0: Oh, okay. All right. Just think about it. What if I wanted to buy absolutely everything on Amazon? How much money would I have to have?
1: Well, it would be a lot.
0: Okay.
1: So if you just kind of think about it, the estimated average price of an item on Amazon is $49.62.
0: Oh, okay.
1: So you multiply that by 600 million, that's $30 billion to buy one of everything on Amazon.
0: So you're saying there's a chance.
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Your Sound of Home forecast, a mainly clear sky. Overnight lows will drop down to right around 75 degrees. We should see lots of sunshine Friday. Our high on Friday will be into the upper 90s. Mainly clear Friday night, mid-70s. Saturday back to sunshine, a high close to 100. Blistering hot temperatures remain in place for Sunday, a high into the upper 90s, upper 90s to near 100 on Labor Day. I'm meteorologist Sally Russell.

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0: It's kind of amazing when we watch some of the Bible stories, Bible movies and shows on television, and we get to see their interpretation of Jesus' miracles.
1: And they're pretty amazing, yeah.
0: And those things that we read about in the Bible, and you know, in my mind, I'm like, you know, there's a little theater going on, and I close my eyes and I think about, you know, how must it have been for that to happen? Like the guys who had a friend that couldn't walk, and they tried to get him to Jesus. They cut a hole in the roof, laid him down there in the middle of the area where Jesus was, and Jesus healed him and got him and walked away. What was that like?
1: It had to be truly an amazing experience to first to be able to be in Jesus' presence, and second to be a friend so dedicated that you're going to do whatever it takes to get your friend to Jesus.
0: And the cool thing about miracles, it could be life-saving, getting up and walking, or it just could be that next breath that we take.

0: Faith Country Now with Russ and Nancy, special edition. We're in Branson, Missouri, part of the Southern Gospel Picnic at Silver Dollar City. And it is so cool to be in the city where it's just so down home and country feeling. We had a young man here that says this, it just feels like you're in a national park. It just feels at home to be here.
1: A national park with roller coasters.
0: Exactly. Yeah. It seems like it's a good time maybe to do a little bit of dancing, maybe a little bit of two-step.
1: Yeah, a little country two-step with the Lunas on Faith Country Now.

This is Faith Country Now, and you're in the middle of a Faith Country two-step. That's when we play two songs in a row with the same theme or artist. But you probably already figured that out.

0: Faith Country Now, Russ and Nancy on the porch in Silver Dollar City. This is a special edition of Faith Country Now. It's our first outdoors Faith Country.
1: I know
0: now.
1: It's the first Faith Country Now on the road, so it's really kind of cool that we're doing that. But you know one thing that never changes?
0: What's that?
1: God. He's always faithful.
0: Exactly. And that's what Patrick Mayberry and Katie Torot were just telling us, that God is faithful. We get so much on our plate. We get so much, you know, going in life. And I'm not saying don't be busy, don't have things to do, but don't be overwhelmed. And realize that God is there no matter what situation is. Mm-hmm. He's faithful. He's going to help out in the big things. And he's going to help out on those little things that you don't have any idea of what he is doing. God loves you, and he is a faithful and awesome God.
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0: Scotty Inman on Faith Country Now. He was actually here on one of the stages in Silver Dollar City as part of the Southern Gospel Picnic.
1: It's great to see some of these groups, the ones that you listen to on the radio, to see them live and in person. That's kind of like the fun stuff of being at one of these big theme parks with all these guests in here.
0: So we are actually set up. We're on the front porch of what was the culinary school for mm-hmm. Silver Dollar City. It's right across the walkway from the Red Gold Theater. But as we're sitting here, I can look off to my right. Not only do I see my beautiful and wonderfully talented wife, but behind her are the trees and the hills that just seem to go on forever, and just the beauty of the Ozarks that we get to experience. And that's part of what God's put together for you and me.
1: It's so cool that you can take a walk in nature and see the goodness of God everywhere you look.
0: He is a holy God, yes, but he's not untouchable. He's not unapproachable. He wants to walk with you.

0: Faith Country Now with Russ and Nancy, special edition. We're in Branson, Missouri at Silver Dollar City, enjoying the Southern Gospel Picnic. What an amazing time. What an amazing gift. A little lift back there to Lizbeth with her song, The Gift. And we all know that the best gift ever is the gift of Jesus.
1: Oh, exactly. And what the God's love and that gift to us. But let's face it, we have some fun with the gifts that we get and the gifts that we give.
0: Oh, for sure.
1: Here, of all shapes and sizes and stuff. Nancy and I had not been together very long. In fact, it may have been our first Christmas. And I bought her something. I believe it was a belt. And because, I mean, that was an achievement for me to do something like that. Had it wrapped up, had it there, it was under the tree. And I don't know if you know this about Nancy, but she's a little mischievous sometimes, a little devious, maybe even better. She picked up that box, shook it, and said, "It's a belt, isn't it?"
0: I don't see that as being devious.
1: That almost ruined our Christmas celebration right there. You know, you just got to be careful when you're giving those gifts. And don't steal people's joy.

0: Faith Country now with Russ and Nancy, listening to some amazing Faith Country from artists maybe that you have not heard about or have listened to, like Shay and, is it
1: Mishi?
0: Mishi.
1: Yeah.
0: Hey, see.
1: At least that's the way I say it. Hopefully I'm saying it correctly. Hopefully that I get it right. Yeah, don't get in a hurry. A great reminder, because especially back to school now, we're rushing here. We're going to this practice. We've got this rehearsal. Mm. And then don't forget, you got to run by the store. I mean, it does seem like we get in a hurry a lot.
0: Yeah, you're stressing me out just even thinking about that. 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

Your Sound of Home forecast, a mainly clear sky. Overnight lows will drop down to right around 75 degrees. We should see lots of sunshine Friday. Our high on Friday will be into the upper 90s. Mainly clear Friday night, mid-70s. Saturday back to sunshine, a high close to 100. Blistering hot temperatures remain in place for Sunday, a high into the upper 90s, upper 90s to near 100 on Labor Day. I'm meteorologist Sally Russell.

0: Faith Country now with Russ and Nancy, special edition. We're at Branson, Missouri at Silver Dollar City, enjoying the Southern Gospel Picnic.
1: Yeah, we could almost call this the front porch edition.
0: Oh, I like that. Oh, there's the train whistle in the background. See, we are really here with all the bells and whistles that go with it. And I don't think there's anything better than some Faith Country music in the middle of Silver Dollar City.

Living the faith, loving the music. This is Faith Country Now. Let's pull over for a quick navigation check on the highway of life. Here is the Country Compass with Russ.

Homer, that's his real name, he was proud of his grandchildren. He had six altogether. They were all boys. In fact, I mean, he was so proud of his grandchildren. He had a car tag on the front of his truck and the front of his car. Said, let me tell you about my grandchildren. And there was something about the way that he would say that. It wasn't like, let me tell you about my grandchildren. It was, let me tell you about my grandchildren. And the reason I know that he says it that way is I was one of those six grandchildren. I was the oldest. And it was pretty neat. Granddaddy was a farmer. I got to play on a tractor at the early age. I got in trouble with grandmama because we played in the hog pen and we weren't supposed to be in there. But, you know, granddaddy was excited about his grandchildren and he wanted everybody to know about them. And it kind of got me to thinking that am I excited about my relationship with God? I mean, we get excited about a whole lot of other things. So we get that new dress. We are calling everybody and even taking pictures. And don't forget about those shoes. Mm. Yeah, we're going to let people know about that. You get a hold of some good brownies without nuts. I mean, that, and if it's the Mississippi mud type, you are going to be excited. You're going to let somebody know. And what about that first hole-in-one you got? Huh? I mean, you were telling people right and left about that hole in one. We're supposed to be excited about our relationship with God and the many different aspects that are there. In Philemon, it says, and this is actually a letter of encouragement to somebody, and it says, praying that your sharing of faith becomes active and effective as you understand every good thing in Christ. It's like the more we get to know God, the more we get to experience Jesus,

the more we should be at that point where we just can't help tell others about it. And I like those two words, become active and effective. And I guess what I like about it is, if we're active, if we're sharing, if we're telling what God means to us, He's going to make that message effective. Jesus told us in the Great Commission in Matthew 28 that as we go, we're supposed to share. But I don't know what to say. People scare me. I don't like them. He also said, when He said, as you go, share, He also said that He's with you to the end of the age. Now, we have that phrase, let me tell you about, and sometimes it's like you don't want to know, but when it comes to our relationship with God, let me tell you about my Jesus. We need to tell people about our faith and be excited about it. Will you join me in that?

0: Faith Country Now with Russ and Nancy, Mr. David Timms, and Preacher Man. I saw where that song was on top of one of the charts for country gospel music.
1: And he is such a humble man. He I mean, it's almost like he can't enjoy it because he's like, yeah, I just can't thank you enough for listening and playing my song. Now, and that's the sweetest thing.
0: And I tell you, he, to me, is one of those dynamos. He's got a story for everything.
1: Yeah, yeah.
0: And he'll have you smiling before you know it. That's just part of the fun of Faith Country Now.
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0: Hey, it's Faith Country Now, Daniel Wheeler, and Hold My Hand. I remember as a little boy, I was told this. I don't actually remember it happening, but when we'd be walking and my daddy would say, he would say, hold my finger. But then I would say, I want to hold your kinger. Got to hold on to that. And of course, you know, as we grow older, there was a time where he was holding on to me. You know, for support. It's just amazing how God is there. He puts people in our lives. It is something special about holding somebody's hand.
1: Or holding somebody's kinger.
0: Yes, exactly.
1: How about now? Let's have a little fun with a Faith Country Two-Step.

This is Faith Country Now, and you're in the middle of a Faith Country two-step. That's when we play two songs in a row with the same theme or artist. But you probably already figured that out.

0: Wrapping up a country two-step with Shellum Klein. We are Russ and Nancy. And also wrapping up our time with Faith Country Now on the front porch at Silver Dollar City.
1: Yeah, it's kind of cool having that special edition. And
0: you know, I saw my voice got real high.
1: I did. Okay. We're in Branson, Missouri at Silver Dollar City, and we would love to hear from you. Songs maybe that you've heard that you would like to hear more of, or maybe you found some Faith Country artists that you would like to hear. Email us at Russ and Nancy, spell out the word and, at faithcountrynow.com.

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0: Your Sound of Home forecast, a mainly clear sky. Overnight lows will drop down to right around 75 degrees. We should see lots of sunshine Friday. Our high on Friday will be into the upper 90s. Mainly clear Friday night, mid-70s. Saturday, back to sunshine, a high close to 100. Blistering hot temperatures remain in place for Sunday, a high into the upper 90s, upper 90s to near 100 on Labor Day. I'm meteorologist Sally Russell.
1: They both began life as children and spent their early years growing up. She was raised in the hills of Virginia. He was a city boy in southeast Alabama. They met, fell in love, blah, blah, blah. Now they get to spend time with you on the radio. Russ and Nancy, doing life together with you.

Russ and Nancy are at Silver Dollar City for the Southern Gospel Picnic. You can't spell Southern Gospel without you. Russ and Nancy doing life together with you on KWFC.

0: Russ and Nancy on the porch at Silver Dollar City and giving you an opportunity to sit in the chair and share with us some things about home. 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
1: I'm Tammy Schrock from Harper, Kansas.
2: I want you to think about home. It could be your home now. It could have been your home growing up. But just think of all the sights and the sounds and all the fun things that you did. And think of that one sound that if you heard it right now, it would take you right back home.
1: Christmas time, silent night. Because it was when all of us would get together. Mm-hmm. And my mother insisted we all sing every Christmas noon before we ate our meal.
2: And I bet that was a joyful sound for her. Whether you thought that you were any good or not, I bet she loved every minute of it.
1: Actually, it was. And there was a lot of harmony. So it was prettier than I thought.
0: Well,
2: oh, that is absolutely beautiful. I love that.
0: Steve, when you think about home, what is it? I guess, what is it that makes a place home to you?
3: Memories of being little with my brothers and playing outside and working on the farm.
0: So what would you consider the sound of home? What's something that you hear no matter where you are, no matter what's going on, you hear it and boom, you're home.
3: Lots of talking and lots of laughter.
0: Ah, great.
2: That. Yeah, that just takes you back when you hear all those little giggles happening again. Oh, Russ and Nancy on the porch at Silver Dollar City, just chatting about home.

0: Brothers on the Sound of Home with Every Time I Fall. We are Russ and Nancy. As a part of the Sound of Home and the ministry that it encompasses is it just brings on an incredible feeling of gratitude of being able to do what God has called us to do, mm-hmm. and the fact that we're not alone.
1: Oh, yeah, we're all in this together. 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

0: Justified Quartet on the Sound of Home. We're Russ and Nancy, about ready to wrap things up here on the front porch for another fun day at the Southern Gospel Picnic, Silver Dollar City.
1: Yeah, but the fun is not over.
0: Oh, no,
1: It's time to go home and get recovered and rejuvenated and hydrate up and get ready for tomorrow. Lots of good stuff happening. You got Sound Street, Boat Works. You've got Endless Highway at the Opera House. Brian Free and Assurance are going to be at Red Gold, and in Echo Hollow to finish up tomorrow is Tribute Quartet.
0: It's going to be another great day. Hey, if you happen to be out in the city, stop by and see us. We're set up on the front porch right across from Red Gold Theater. You can come by and just say hey, or share with us, you know, something about home.
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0: This is the Sound of Home. We are Russ and Nancy, Salee Park Worship, and a God like that.
1: Psalms 91:4, it is a beautiful picture of what God is to us. It says, He will cover you with His feathers. He will shelter you with His wings. His faithful promises are your armor and protection. If you can just picture a mama eagle, we've seen pictures of them covering their chicks and opening up their wings to protect them. Same is true for chickens, but, you know, eagle is so much more majestic. And it is beautiful to see that. And there's times when she is covering them from the rain and the wind and the storms that are coming. And there are times that she is protecting them from some sort of danger and being that that protector. And that's what God does for us, because there are different days we need different things. There are times that we need feathers, and there's some times that we need that that shield. We need to take the time to remember that God is close enough to shelter us, and He is strong enough to defend us.

0: Faith was never meant to be a solo thing. 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